Every time my heart is beating, I can feel the recipe. I wonder if my day is coming, blame it on the entropy. My blood is pumping, I can see the end is right in front of me. Don't take it.

for me too. Cause you missed the other day, I was fine anyway. The love you have for me, yeah, isn't true.

me too. Cause you missed the other day, I was fine anyway. The love you have for me, yeah, isn't true.